0: Be them. Be good. Bye bye.
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I drain the color from the sky and turn blue without you. These arms lack a purpose.

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2: 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The Jeeps pump this new remix. 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
1: Zo, dat klinkt lekker fris. Lipton Iced Tea Sparkling Original. De enige echte OG Iced Tea. Lekker sparkling.

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2: Ah, dirty. Too dirty to clean my act up. Yeah. If you ain't dirty, you ain't.